0: place, everything's frozen. Nothing but you and
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I tried to escape. 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Bullying anxiety in 3, 2, 1.

0: Pop és dance slágerek Mixben. 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
1: Let's get down to business. Give you one more night to get this. We've had a million nights just like this. 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

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Our colors will fade eventually. So if our time is running out, day after day, we'll make the mundane a masterpiece. 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